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1: Up and down, down, down. 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

I would still be loving you. When mountains crumble to the sea,

Your hand in mine, we walk the miles. Thanks to you, it will be dark.

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